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5: 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Think you about your city that you don't share in the flaws of K-Tori and in the

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1: Mexico, France, England, Brazil, Belgium, Qatar, Germany, USA, Iran, Canada, Argentina, Australia, Croatia.

Y'all know who about to win. Cristiano Ronaldo. Portugal. Portugal versus Argentina. Ronaldo versus Messi. In the last stage, Ronaldo scores a free kick, and that's game, 3-2. GG's to all the rest of the countries, man. Brazil, you might win. Mexico, you're not winning. Switzerland, you have a chance. France, you might got a chance. England, you have a chance. Germany, might got a chance. USA, I don't know. But, hey, let's get it, man. It's that World Cup time, man. 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
0: 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It feels so good
2: kuongea. Oh, oh, oh yes, baby.
1: Yes, Mungu akakushikia
0: kama hivi.
2: Yeah, baby.
0: Kila sipata nikiwa namuomba Mungu na kumwambia sana yeye. 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Mimi nilikuwa mbariki baba mtoto wangu kwa sababu